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4: That time check was brought to you by Downy. 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

9:08 in the morning, Sarah Geronimo for you. 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I hope it is love. 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Especially if naghatagpod siya attention sa imuha. 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That's why as much as possible before you commit to someone, you really have to know what you're feeling for that person para dili ta makapasakit. 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I mean, which is the last thing we want to happen. Kay kita mismo, di po taganahan masakitan, di ba? Pero feeling ni mo in love ka, wow! Congratulations, girl! Be happy always, okay? 10 minutes now after 10 in the morning, padayon ta, there is a Morning Bell on 106.3 Bell FM.

39 minutes after 9 in the morning. That's, of course, Shireen Reyes for you with Coming Out of a Rain. On a beautiful, hindi naman yata umuulan. I think it's a sunny Wednesday morning.

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3: 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Wala ang kuryente, I think, sa palpalan. 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

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Um gusto ka o R&B, hip hop love song, pati na medley, tune in the ring. 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
0: 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Pagadian City.
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5: Let us all remember that we are in the holy presence of God.
6: In the name of the Father, and of the Son, and of the Holy Spirit. Amen.
5: The angel of the Lord declared unto Mary,
6: and she conceived by the power of the Holy Spirit.
5: Hail Mary, full of grace, the Lord is with thee. Blessed art thou amongst women, and blessed is the fruit of thy womb, Jesus.
6: Holy Mary, Mother of God, pray for us sinners, now and at the hour of our death. Amen.
5: Behold the handmaid of the Lord.
6: Be it done unto me according to your word.
5: Hail Mary, full of grace, the Lord is with thee. Blessed art thou amongst women, and blessed is the fruit of thy womb, Jesus.
6: Holy Mary, Mother of God, pray for us sinners, now and at the hour of our death. Amen.
5: And the Word was made flesh,
6: and dwelt among us.
5: Hail Mary, full of grace, the Lord is with thee. Blessed art thou amongst women, and blessed is the fruit of thy womb, Jesus.
6: Holy Mary, Mother of God, pray for us sinners, now and at the hour of our death. Amen.
5: Pray for us, Holy Mary, Mother of God,
6: that we may be made worthy of the promises of Christ.
5: Let us pray.
6: Pour forth, we beseech thee, O Lord, thy grace into our hearts, that we to whom the incarnation of Christ, thy Son, was made known by the message of an angel, may by his passion and cross be brought to the glory of his resurrection, through the same Christ our Lord. Amen.
5: Glory be to the Father, and to the Son, and to the Holy Spirit.
6: As it was in the beginning, is now, and ever shall be, world without end. Amen.
5: Glory be to the Father, and to the Son, and to the Holy Spirit.
6: As it was in the beginning, is now, and ever shall be, world without end. Amen.
5: Glory be to the Father, and to the Son, and to the Holy Spirit.
6: As it was in the beginning, is now, and ever shall be, world without end. Amen.
5: Saint Cecilia,
6: pray for us.
5: Saint John Baptist de la Salle,
6: pray for us.
5: Leave Jesus in our hearts forever.
6: In the name of the Father, and of the Son, and of the Holy Spirit. Amen.
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0: For those who have just tuned in, we are now playing the 3D Lotto game, kung saan 3 numbers naman ang bibida. 4,500 pesos ang panalo pag nagmatch ang 3 numbers nyo sa mapipiling 3D Lotto winning combination in exact order. Kung nagrambo dito system play naman, you can win 750 pesos or 1,500 pesos. 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And here's our 3D Lotto winning combination. The first number is 1. For the second number, we have 0. And the third number is 2. Recapping the 3D Lotto winning numbers for the 2 p.m. draw, we have 1. 0 and 2 in exact order.
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0: 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Pagadian City.
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0: Good afternoon, Lotto Philippines! Today's 5 p.m. draw starts now. And we're bringing thrill and swerte this Wednesday, May 6, 2026. Pero bago tayo magpa-premyo ngayong hapon, i-congratulate muna natin ang dalawang Lotto players na nanalo ng second prize kagabi sa ating Super Lotto 649 draw. 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Ang tickets ay nabili sa Kabuyaw at Calamba, Laguna. Muli, congratulations po sa inyo. 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But reminder pa rin po, only 18 years old and above are allowed to join, play and win in any of the PCSO games. 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Alright, to start off, let's all warmly welcome our Lotto Draw panel of judges from the gaming public. Good afternoon and welcome po sa PCSO. Good afternoon as well to our representatives from PCSO and the Commission on Audit. And syempre, joining us today is the PCSO Draw Coordinator who will assist us in our draws. Isang magandang smile naman dyan, sir. Every morning, we conduct redraw procedure to ensure fair chances of winning among our Lotto players. 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
0: The Little Hong Kong of the South. 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
4: Let us all remember that we are in the holy presence of God.
5: In the name of the Father, and of the Son, and of the Holy Spirit. Amen.
4: The angel of the Lord declared unto Mary,
5: and she conceived by the power of the Holy Spirit.
4: Hail Mary, full of grace, the Lord is with thee. Blessed art thou amongst women, and blessed is the fruit of thy womb, Jesus.
5: Holy Mary, Mother of God, pray for us sinners, now and at the hour of our death. Amen.
4: Behold the handmaid of the Lord.
5: Be it done unto me according to your word.
4: Hail Mary, full of grace, the Lord is with thee. Blessed art thou amongst women, and blessed is the fruit of thy womb, Jesus.
5: Holy Mary, Mother of God, pray for us sinners, now and at the hour of our death. Amen.
4: And the Word was made flesh,
5: and dwelt among us.
4: Hail Mary, full of grace, the Lord is with thee. Blessed art thou amongst women, and blessed is the fruit of thy womb, Jesus.
5: Holy Mary, Mother of God, pray for us sinners, now and at the hour of our death. Amen.
4: Pray for us, Holy Mary, Mother of God,
5: that we may be made worthy of the promises of Christ.

0: Let us pray. Pour forth, we beseech thee, O Lord, thy grace into our hearts, that we to whom the incarnation of Christ, thy Son, was made known by the message of an angel, may by his passion and cross be brought to the glory of his resurrection, through the same Christ our Lord. Amen.
1: Glory be to the Father, and to the Son, and to the Holy Spirit.
2: As it was in the beginning, is now, and ever shall be, world without end. Amen.
1: Glory be to the Father, and to the Son, and to the Holy Spirit.
2: As it was in the beginning, is now, and ever shall be, world without end. Amen.
1: Glory be to the Father, and to the Son, and to the Holy Spirit.
2: As it was in the beginning, is now, and ever shall be, world without end. Amen.
1: Saint Cecilia,
3: pray for us.
1: Saint John Baptist de la Salle,
3: pray for us.
1: Leave Jesus in our hearts forever.
3: In the name of the Father, and of the Son, and of the Holy Spirit. Amen.
4: Yeah, yeah, yeah, yeah. Check this out.
5: What about check, bro?
4: Brand new track from Bell, huh? Yo, here we go. Sa panimata sa bunta, bilet na ng kaabag. Ito ay makabalibad sa sunat at pagkaninduta. 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Imagine ang badges, milk and watts na gasibya. 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
1: 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Alright, it's time for me to say bye-bye for now. So ito nga programang TLC, Control Love Conversation. 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Thank you so much for spending your time with me. This has been your friend. My name is Martin D. Saying bye-bye and have a great evening ahead of us.

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0: Good evening, Lotto Philippines! As the day comes to a close, let PCSO fill your night with Lotto and Digit prizes this Wednesday, May 6, 2026. Welcome po sa 9pm edition ng PCSO Lottery Draw. At kung maging instant millionaire ang goal ninyo, hindi dapat magpahuli sa trip natin ngayong gabi. Nasa first week pa lang tayo ng buwan, kaya kung looking forward sa fresh start, dapat kumpleto ang tickets ninyo cause the luck might be on your favor. Right, Eve? Good evening sa'yo.
1: That is right, Jerome. Good evening din sa'yo. At sa mga kalaro natin all over the Philippines, buong bansa ang mag-e-enjoy sa dami ng papremyo and good vibes na iatid ng ating Lotto Barkada. So don't miss a beat and just stick around on IBC 13, DATV, or via our live streaming channels. Who knows? Your lucky numbers can turn into thousands or better yet, millions of pesos. And that can happen in just a few minutes. Kaya i-ready na ang lucky ticket at PCSO na ang bahala sa papremyo. Sa lahat ng may tickets for tonight's draw, good luck po sa inyo.
0: And to spice up our game time, nag-imbita po tayo ng ilang Lotto players who will serve as our panel of judges. Welcome po sa PCSO. Also here with us are the representatives of PCSO and the Commission on Audit. Good evening po sa inyo.
1: And of course, to assist us with our draws, we have our PCSO Draw Coordinator. Good evening, ma'am.
0: Bago tayo maglaro, silipin muna natin ang highlights ng pre-draw.

0: Lotto fans, unahin na natin ang Mega Milyong papremyo. Walang nanalo ng jackpot last Monday, so tonight's Mega Lotto jackpot prize is 15 million pesos net of the agent's prize commission. Ma'am, please press that button and let's play Mega Lotto 645. Mega Philippines, 45 drawballs numbered 1 to 45 ang kasalukuyang hinahalo ng draw machine. 6 lucky balls ang hintayin nating piliin for the official Mega Million combination this Wednesday evening. The first number is 1. Ingatan po ang lotto tickets. Huwag babasain at huwag paplansyahin yan. Tandaan, kailangang readable ng detalye ng winning tickets sa pag-claim ng inyong premyo. The second number is 3. Dito sa Mega Lotto, panalo kayo ng 30 pesos sakaling makuha ang 3 out of the 6 winning numbers. And to win, your numbers can come in any order. The third number is 24. 1.1 million pesos naman ang paghahati ang papremyo ng makakakuha ng 4 mega winning numbers. Sa mga nanalo, you have 1 year to claim your prizes. The fourth number is 18. At sa mga makakaswerte ng 5 winning numbers, 1.2 million pesos ang paghahatian equally. Mega Lotto is every Monday, Wednesday, and Friday. The fifth number is 11. Huwag pong maniniwala sa mga nagsasabing mabibigyan kayo ng tip ng mananalong numero sa loto. Scam po yan. And the sixth and final number is 10. Again, our Mega Lotto winning numbers for tonight are 1, 3, 24, 18, 11, and 10 in any order for the jackpot prize of 15 million pesos net of the agent's prize commission. It's time to level up the game. Grand Million Jackpot naman ang next in line. So get ready for your tickets. We'll play right away after this break.
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0: Grand Lotto fans, your chance to win millions is finally here. 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Once again, ma'am, please press that button and let's play Grand Lotto 655. Grand Lotto fans, tutok na sa inyong mga ticket. This time, 55 drawballs numbered 1 to 55 ang nasa loob ng draw machine at mag-isa lang itong pipili ng 6 winning numbers. The first number is 5. Sa jackpot bearing games ng Lotto, paghahati ang equal yung jackpot prize kung dalawa o higit pa ang ating jackpot winners. The second number is 40. Sa Grand Lotto, 60 pesos ang instant panalo kung magmatch ang 3 numbers ninyo sa ating winning combination. The third number is 27. Sa makakaswerte ng 4 Grand Lotto winning numbers, 1.3 million pesos ang paghahatian ng lahat ng lucky winners. The fourth number is 24. 1.4 million pesos naman ang paghahatian equally ng makakakuha ng 5 out of the 6 grand winning numbers. The fifth number is 55. One more lucky number to complete our Grand Million combination. Sana kayo na ang next Grand Lotto millionaire. And the sixth and final number is 22. Recapping tonight's Grand Lotto winning numbers, we have 5, 40, 27, 24, 55, and 22 in any order for the jackpot prize of 85,767,922 pesos and 62 centavos, net of the agent's prize commission. Mga kalaro, nasa first half pa lang tayo ng mga papremyo.
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2: What's up, Digit Game Players? Nasa 4D Lotto na po tayo. Sa game na to, may chance na kayong manalo ng hindi bababa sa 10,000 pesos at pwedeng umabot sa 100,000 pesos per 10 peso play. Yan ay kung makuha nyo in exact order ang 4D Lotto winning combination. 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At narito na ang ating 4D Lotto winning combination. The first number is 0. For the second number, we have 9. The third number is 2. And the fourth and final number is 6. Ladies and gentlemen, tonight's 4D Lotto winning numbers are 0, 9, 2, and 6 in exact order. Three numbers nyo na kaya ang hahakot ng panalo. It's now time to play 3D Lotto. Dito naman sa 3D Lotto, instant winner kayo ng 4,500 pesos per 10 peso play pag nag-match ang 3 numbers nyo sa winning combination in exact order. 750 pesos or 1,500 pesos naman ang pwedeng mapanalunan kung nag-rumble ito system play. Thrice daily ang 3D Lotto, that's every 2 p.m., 5 p.m. and 9 p.m. There you have it, our 3D Lotto winning combination. For the first number, we have 2. The second number is 7. And the third number is 6. Again, our 3D Lotto winning combination for the 9 p.m. draw is 2, 7, and 6 in exact order. And for our last game tonight, bibida ang dalawang masuswerteng numero. So get ready to play the 2D Lotto game. Birthday, anniversary, age, address ng bahay, basta 2 numbers from 1 to 31 pwedeng isalian dito sa 2D Lotto. 4,000 pesos ang panalo kapag nag-match yan sa winning combination in exact order. Kung nanalo naman via the Rambolito system play, 2,000 pesos ang maiuwi ninyo. Sa lahat ng Lotto winners, you have 1 year to claim your prizes. At narito na ang resulta ng 2D Lotto draw. For the first number, we have 6. And the second number is 3. Muli po, ang ating 2D Lotto winning numbers for the 9 p.m. draw is 6 and 3 in exact order.

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It's hard to say that I'd rather stay awake when I'm asleep, because my dreams are bursting at the seams. 106.